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5: 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It's the same for criminal cases. 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

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December 5th and 6th, Lamar Dixon Expo Center. 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

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It's Africa. It is Toto. Hi there, Scott Innes. Welcome aboard. It is Thursday. You and me in 103.3. Crank it up. Taking you back in time with the power of love. Huey Lewis and the News. 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

0: 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It is REO Speedwagon. Coming up, we're going to be doing a thing, helping out Mike Reed over at Serve Pro this Friday, tomorrow, from 11 to 2. It's going to be at Serve Pro, a big special 9/11 tribute with lots of free food. I got details coming up in 20 minutes.
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12: After more than 20 years of marriage, I can tell you this. Every couple fights. Among my friend group, I see what separates the strong relationships from the weak ones, and that isn't avoiding conflict. It's something therapists call emotional safety. Emotional safety means you can share your real feelings, even the hard ones, without fear of being attacked, dismissed, or rejected. When that's missing, you start walking on eggshells, hiding parts of yourself, and resentment starts to build up. So how do you cultivate emotional safety? One therapist put it simply, the only difference between the best and worst relationships is an ability to repair after a fight. Every repair starts with a conversation, trying to listen without blaming. Name what you are feeling instead of attacking. It's hard sometimes, and there is no shame in getting help from a therapist. I'm Dr. Sanjay Gupta, helping you live a better life.

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Walking in Memphis, it is Mark Cohn. Love that song. Here's AC/DC. Get yourself some coffee, put some sugar in it, and just stand there and hold it while listening to classic hits. We'll shake that coffee all night long. 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

0: got a big event coming up. Oh, here it is. Tomorrow. We're proud to be a part of this. This is ServPro, 402 South Range Avenue in Denham Springs. It's a first responders appreciation luncheon. And Mike Reed and his amazing staff putting this on. Jambalaya Pastelaya for all first responders. It is free. Public plates are only $10 with all the 100% of the profits and proceeds going to the local first responders. Huge car show being thrown in there. We'll have the mystery machine out there. A lot of great folks helping to make this happen. Going to be out there cooking, including Jason Ard. Again, tomorrow from 11 to 2, if you want to enter the car show, make sure you get there early enough. Put the car in there. But we'll see you out there. It's going to be a fun time. ServPro, 402 South Range Avenue in Denham Springs, a first responders appreciation for our first responders in honor and memory of 9/11.
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It's Heart with These Dreams. It is Ann Wilson and the girls. Welcome aboard. It is Thursday already. Getting closer and closer to the weekend. Here is Sting and his Police. 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
1: All right, ladies and gentlemen, you know what time it is when you hear this. Rise and shine, 7 o'clock. Look out for those school crossings out there. You hear me?

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Cat's got to be fed. Yeah, where's the cat? Yeah, there's kitty, kitty, kitty. All right, Tidbits with Tony, Negative Nelly, and Suzanne the Smoker all this hour.

What's up? It's Scott Innes, and you're not blasting the class of kids while you're brushing your teeth? Come on now! 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

0: Mm-hmm. Yep, there she is, ladies and gentlemen. Suzanne the Smoker.
1: Oh, yeah. Jeff, don't tell Kid Rock where I am, because he's hunting me down, I swear to goodness.
0: Oh, you got some guy blowing you up in your DM, claiming to be Kid Rock.
1: No, he ain't in my DMs right now, because I'm in DM jail on the TikTok.
0: Answer me a question. How the heck did you only had that thing flying for a weekend. How did you get in TikTok jail? I mean, what happened?
1: I don't know, Jeff. I don't know. I'm in DM jail on my TikToks, and but I could do all the other stuff.
0: I mean, how did that happen? I don't understand.
1: I guess Kid Rock was trying to hit me up too hard or something.
0: Yeah. Gee, money. I was like, I can't believe you're already in jail, TikTok jail.
1: Yeah. I mean, I tried to appeal it and everything.
0: Yep.
1: And they are still just,
0: Yeah.
1: They won't let me out.
0: How much time I got to serve?
1: Well, at first they said until the 15th, and then it got pushed back to the 22nd.
0: Wow.
1: And now it says that I can't DM. I don't know if that's forever or whatever.
0: Wow.
1: It may be
0: they have strict policies about smoking on. They may have thought to, yeah. Well, you may want to check into that. Well, you may have to, when you go live on TikTok, you may have to not have a cigarette in your hand. Read the rules. I may be wrong, but I think that's one of them. I really do. I think any kind of drug, smoking, drinking.
1: It ain't a drug. It's legal. You can legally do it, Jeff.
0: Yeah. Yeah, well.
1: I legally smoke. I don't smoke the devil's lettuce, honey.
0: Yeah, I know, but I'm just saying, check the rules of TikTok. You know, you can smoke it all day long. They just don't want you to do it on their platform.
1: Well, I mean, it's not like I'm sitting there chain smoking in the camera and saying, hey, kids, join me in the smoke.
0: Yeah.
1: Nothing like that.
0: I'm doing my own thing.
1: I'm not in.
0: Did you use copyrighted music? Did you use some copyrighted music that wasn't?
1: Well, I only used music that they gave me, and then I used my theme song.
0: What is your theme song?
1: My theme song from the show.
0: Oh, that may have got it. Yeah, that's the Patty. We ripped that off from the Patty Duke theme. So, Patty Duke, that may have got it. I don't know. You're gonna have to just, Yeah, got to read up on that. Hey, listen, Suzanne, I'd love to talk TikTok.
1: Find me some more followers on the TikTok.
0: Yeah, well,
1: we got to get our numbers up.
0: Yeah, I got to get your numbers up. Listen, I've got
1: Pam over at Ralph's Sellers.
0: Uh huh.
1: Yeah, she's and Justin. They're helping me try to get some more people.
0: Well, good.
1: So,
0: that's great. Yeah. Hey, look, I've got to run. I got to get into the song. Reach over there and hit that button right there, Suzanne, if you would please.
1: Right there.
0: Yeah, don't hit that one.
1: This one?
0: No.

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It's Innocent in the Morning. Good to have you along. 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Check it out now.

0: Hey, good morning, sir. Good morning, Baton Rouge.
1: What's going on, Tony Lawson?
0: No, it's Bigfoot Central today.
1: Yeah, I know. Are you you're leaving for a Bigfoot event this weekend?
0: Yeah, Bigfoot's sitting here with me from the movie, and we're headed out to Olive Hill, Kentucky.
1: Oh, my God. You sent me some poster and on the DM or whatever, and it had Scooby-Doo in it. I'm confused.
0: So. Yeah, I'm confused, too. I didn't know you were going to be there at the event with us.
1: Yeah, I thought it, maybe they're making Scooby-Doo cookies, because there are the new Scooby-Doo cookies out. So I said they had Kids Zone. I have no idea, but yeah, it confused me. I was like, you know.
0: Yeah, I saw that too. I'm confused as well. I don't know if they're having a Scooby-Doo van up there or somebody dressed up.
1: Probably, because that's in the area where I know a guy that's got the Scooby-Doo mystery machine. So you never know.
0: Well, that's it. Yeah, you never know.
1: You never know. Yeah. So you got who you got with you?
0: Michael Murray, the star of the movie. Yeah.
1: You guys are having to drive, right? You guys are having to drive.
0: Yes.
1: Yeah. Yeah, you guys can't afford the plane tickets, huh?
0: No, of course not.
1: This event doesn't fly you in, Tony? Come on.
0: Well, you know, it probably could have, but, you know, hey.
1: I mean, the big stars that...
0: I like to pull a trailer full of merchandise everywhere.
1: Yeah. You guys aren't big enough stars to get the first class airfare? Oh, I mean, come on.
0: We are.
1: Come on.
0: We are. We're just generous.
1: Yeah, you like to stop off and see all the Bigfoot sightings along the way.
0: We do Bigfoot.
1: Look, Michael, it was 1927. This is where Sasquatchy Raw, whatever, was seen in the...
0: Founded the tribe of Sasquatches.
1: Yes.
0: And they moved into this territory, and then the white man came and took them all away.
1: And you're like, look, Michael, this is where they make these Sasquatches.
0: Sasquatches, that's true. Yes, indeed.
1: Yeah.
0: We're selling them this weekend for only $19.95.
1: Anything you can, Tony. Hats, T-shirts, coffee mugs.
0: Absolutely.
1: Yeah, yeah. Koozies.
0: I model myself after a Scooby-Doo voice actor.
1: There you go, man. I'll teach you all the
0: right kind of thing.
1: Yes, I'm like a gypsy on parade. You know, I'm hawking
0: you
1: anything.
0: Hey,
1: listen, Tony. I've literally walked to the booth next to me that had like a Scooby-Doo something. I'm like, how much you got to have for that? $20. All right, give it to me. $20. All right, thank you very much. Walk back to my booth, put $50 on it. Guy comes up and goes, yes. Guy goes, how much you want for that? Right there's a genuine. There's only one of them. I need $60. He's like, I'll take it.
0: I only got one of them.
1: That's right. I only bought
0: one. The one there is.
1: Well,
0: yeah,
1: you have yourself.
0: Way,
1: yeah.
0: Happy birthday to Tom Wolpat Luke Duke.
1: Oh, really? Tom, we'll have to put him up on the side.
0: 75.
1: Wow, 75.
0: 75, yeah. Still hood sliding.
1: Wow, so he was about 10 years older than John Schneider in that deal. So.
0: Yeah, thereabouts, right, yeah.
1: Wow, he's old enough to be his, you know, almost his daddy.
0: Old enough. Might be.
1: Hey, Tony, tell Michael I said, hey, I got to run. You guys, and listen, try not to tell Michael not to wear the costume while you guys are driving down the road. Last time you got pulled over in West Virginia and the cop didn't find that funny. Remember that? Yeah.
0: I know, but he did ask him out on a date.
1: Well, okay. It's a long story. All right. Well, got to go, Tony. Have a good one.

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0: 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Nelly is on the phone. Nelly, what's going on?
1: Oh, man, it's good. You know, just a little of this and a little of that. I'm looking around on the interwebs to see if I can find me how to get a job at the store base that's coming.
2: No.
0: Yeah. Yeah.
1: I got, if it pays better than farming, then I might have to, you know.
2: Yeah. I got here this morning, you know, and they've got the signs up, no drinking or eating in the studio. And then, you know, my big old sign that says Ennis in the morning that flies inside the control room here, right?
1: Yeah.
2: They took that down. It's like,
1: now, why?
2: I had to check. I had to make sure I was still employed this morning.
1: Now you in violation,
2: Dev? Well, no, I'm just saying the problem is they've got another show coming in. Using our studio at a different time than my show, right? So it's like, I guess they feel like, oh, we can't fly your banner up in the background because it might, you know, hurt their feelings, or they might, I don't know, just something crazy.
1: When they get big like you and me, and
2: yeah,
1: then maybe they can.
2: I don't know. I come in every day and question whether I'm employed or not. You know, you never know.
1: Man, I can understand that, but
2: yeah, it's crazy, man. It's just, oh gosh.
1: That's kind of why.
2: Guy asked me the other day. He said, "If you ever leave Classic Hits, are you getting back in radio?" I said, "Hell no. I'll be retired."
1: Oh,
2: you know, I may become a Walmart greeter now. Those are fun. You know, I like people, so that might be a perfect job.
1: Yeah, everybody could
2: that might be a perfect job for me as a Walmart greeter.
1: I think so, because you do that Scooby Dooby Doo.
2: Yeah.
1: And man, yeah, you could do that for all the little kids.
2: Yeah, I just welcome them all in. Yeah, just, you know, just Walmart. And I'm almost at the age where I could be like officially like a Walmart greeter.
1: Yeah, you're getting up there, huh, Beb?
2: So yeah, I turned 60 here in like 2 weeks. Yeah, I know, man. I'm telling you right now. Metamucil, I mean, gummies, folks, they work. If you're having problems pooping.
1: Walking canes and all that.
2: All right, you got a quick joke for us? Got to run.
1: May I ask, Matt, which days are the strongest?
2: Which days are the strongest? I have no idea.
1: Mesha, that's Saturday and Sunday.
2: Well,
1: the rest of weekdays.
2: See, that wasn't even funny.
1: That was funny.
2: No, it wasn't funny. It did.
1: The rest of weekdays. You get it?
2: Yeah, weekdays. Yeah, I the rest of weekday. I got it. But I mean, it wasn't even that funny. Okay. I'm going to hit this button right here. Got to go, Nelly.
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Genesis, Phil Collins and the boys. 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It's Classic Hits 103.3. Scott, it is here on a Thursday. Port Allen, Zachary, and folks in AME checking in. Here's Manfred Mann's Earth Band, Blinded by the Light, wrapped up like a deuce. Sometimes, get that clear.

0: 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If you're wanting to get a physical ticket to Cajun Con and don't want to wait for us to send it in the mail, they got it. You can go over there. 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Yeah, they got us tuned in. 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Let's see. Ryan and Jack Raging Cajun, El Rio Grande Mexican Restaurant, Guillory's Collision. Hold on. I know I got another one here. We did SEC, didn't we? 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And my buddy Jimmy Gilbert, he's got his ears on and so much more. Let's see here. That's it. CSC Customs, Chris Wagley as well. That's your Tree Shaker shout out here on your Thursday, brought to you by the fine folks over at K&M Collectibles.
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Every rose has its thorn. It's classic hits 103.3. It is Poison. Hi there, Scott Innes. Welcome aboard. Innes in the Morning on a Thursday with Brian Adams, summer 69.

0: Don't fear the Reaper. He's coming. Ain't none of us getting out of here alive, I'm telling you. Blue Oyster Cult. Don't forget tomorrow, Surf Pro, 402 South Range Avenue. Mike Reed and his crew putting on the First Responders Appreciation. Fire, police, paramedics, any kind of rescue, any kind of first responder, even 911 callers, you name it. You get free jambalaya, pastalaya. And then, of course, the regular public only pays $10 a plate, which is not a bad deal. And 100% of the proceeds benefit the local first responders. Got a big car show crammed in there, and you can get that car in there early. Now, you're going to want to get the car in there before 11, folks, way before 11. It all kicks underway from 11 to 2 tomorrow at Serve Pro, 402 South Range Avenue in Denham Springs. It's the Serve Pro First Responders Appreciation Luncheon with Classic Hits 103.3. We'll be out there, yeah.
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0: Life.
1: Woo, little Bon Jovi for you this morning. It's Edison in the morning. A lot of folks asking us about Cajun Con. You know, we're less than 90 days out from Cajun Con, the new largest Comic-Con in South Louisiana. Over 80 celebrities, 200 vendors. It's just going to be big at Lamar Dixon Expo Center. Again, December, we're doing 5th and 6th this year. And just, oh my gosh. Have you seen the list of stars coming? It's amazing. It's amazing. And it's huge. It's going to go down. We've got star cars. Here's a really cool thing. A lot of folks don't know this. On that Saturday night of the 5th, right? In the building next door at the Trademark, we do the after party. This is the first time we've added an after party. And guess who's performing? Not only Nelson Blanchard and his crew, but Mike Reno is coming in from Loverboy, and he's going to barrel into some songs. And, of course, a bunch of the other celebrities will jump up, and I think Dukes of Hazzard are doing a Catherine Bach and Tom Wolpat are going to do a massive sing-along of the Dukes of Hazzard theme song, and Catherine Bell from The Good Witch and Jag's going to sing Almost Paradise with Mike Reno. Eddie Deason, who is Eugene in Grease. They're doing Grease. I solve my problems and I see everybody's going to sing. It's just going to be a fun time. Where are you going to be? I mean, you know, come on. Have some fun. And here's the even the better deal about it. Most Comic-Cons charge anywhere from $80 to $100 to get in for a double pass, right? 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Or you can just keep it right here and probably win some on Classic Hits. Cajun Con is back December 5th and 6th, Lamar Dixon Expo Center. Over 80 celebrities, 200 vendors, star cars, and an after party with Nelson Blanchard and special guest Loverboy's Mike

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0: Just what I needed. It is the Cars Classic Hits 103.3. Hey, it's Innocent in the Morning. Good to have you along, ladies and gentlemen. Looking for a little lunch, a little dinner? Uh-huh. Yeah. And you're looking for the best place to go? What? You don't have to look no further. It's Mr. Gaddy's Pizza. I have been personally endorsing Mr. Gaddy's Pizza for, 30 years? 30 years. One of the first places I ever stopped at when I moved here. Literally. I mean, I'm serious. Fell in love with the place. Mike and the folks and Phil and everybody were so good to me. And then here we are all these years later, and just one big happy family. And Gaddyland, oh my, you have to peel me out of Gaddyland. I get in there, and I just get mesmerized by all the lights and the stuff and trying to win some of them big old plush Scooby-Doos. And then the pizza buffet, oh my gosh. I mean, and then if they haven't got on the bar what you want, they'll custom make it for you right there. The dessert pizzas, amazing, amazing. And the salad bar is my favorite. If I could take that salad bar, put it in my refrigerator, okay, I'm just saying it's the best. And they even got pastas and everything like that. And always a smile when you walk in. Everybody's always so nice. It's just crazy. Mr. Gaddy's Pizza, two amazing locations here in Baton Rouge. Right there on Essen at Perkins, recently remodeled. And, of course, recently remodeled out there in Denham Springs. You get out there off Range Avenue. Mr. Gaddy's Pizza. Why? I'll tell you why. Because it's the best.
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Nowadays, a little more difficult with A, finding where the damn spare tire is located. If you were offered $1,000 right now, could you change a flat tire on your car without instructions? Think about it.

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Football is back. Last night's game, a little not exciting. But tonight, hey, there's a football game being played in Australia, of all places. Wherever that is, 49ers taking on the Rams. Hey, I'll watch.

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Elton John returned to the stage for Rock in Rio and crushed it. Yeah, first gig he's done in like 3 years.

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Football is back. Of course, last night's game, not super exciting. You got a football from Australia tonight. The Saints playing this weekend up in Detroit. 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

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Michael Stipe of REM actually been working on a solo album. I cannot wait to hear it when it comes out. Right now it's Blue Oyster Cult on Classic Hits 103.3.

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December 5th and 6th, Lamar Dixon Expo Center. 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

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Elton John retired from touring 3 years ago. Well, retire's a weird word, right? Because last night he played Rock in Rio for the first gig in 3 years and apparently destroyed the place. It was incredible, as always.

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The Goo Goo Dolls had a massive hit for the City of Angels soundtrack back in the late 90s. This song is still massive today due to going viral on social media. It's Iris on Classic Hits 103.3.

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You wonder why I'm so smart? A lot of TV dinners back in the day.

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How you doing? Happy Thirsty Thursday. Got a little wet on my drive in a little bit earlier. Hopefully you're staying dry in your vehicle or wherever you are. 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There's no more chances of rain, if you will, which makes sense because I'm supposed to be playing Beer League tennis at 7:30. 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

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Hope you're having a great Thirsty Thursday. 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Of course, today is September 10th. Celebrity birthdays. Joe Perry of Aerosmith is 76. Colin Firth is 66. Ryan Philippe, the actor, is 52. Guy Ritchie, 58 today. Randy Johnson is 63. And Big Daddy Kane turns 57. All right, on this day in music history, 35 years ago today, Nirvana officially released Smells Like Teen Spirit. I know we all had that. On this day, 1956, Elvis Presley made his second appearance on the Ed Sullivan Show. On this day in 1966, the Supremes hit number one in the U.S. with You Can't Hurry Love. On this day in 1977, David Bowie released Heroes as a single, which obviously did very well. On September 10th, today in 1988, Guns N' Roses hit number one with Sweet Child of Mine, their first and only U.S. number one single. Isn't that crazy? That's their only number one they've ever had. And sort of music, on this day in 1990, The Fresh Prince of Bel-Air debuted on NBC. Because, you know, Will Smith, singer, actor, slapper at the Oscars. You know. There you go. Classic Hits 103.3.

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Which reminds me, I want to congratulate Shelly Hyde, the grand prize winner. She's going VIP to Huntington Beach for the Darker Waves Festival with a guest. Thanks to all of you who played along in that contest as well. 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

collapses into the lawn outside of Zachary High School, each one a symbol of a life lost on September 11th, 2001, 25 years ago tomorrow. David Hostetler apparently is the, well, the idea guy, if you will, behind all of this. He said that local businesses donated wood and paint, and volunteers gave their time and sweat to accomplish the goal. He said next year he hopes to expand things. He wants to actually get personalized names on each one of those crosses next year. So thank you to David and everyone who volunteered in Zachary yesterday. 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

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Sky Rob here, broadcasting from downtown Baton Rouge, sending a shout out and hats off and a tip of the hat or all the good things to volunteers who spent yesterday afternoon in Zachary hammering White Cross.

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Classic Hits 103.3. How you doing, Tiger fans? Feeling pretty good after last Saturday, right? I was feeling pretty good, too, about myself, and then I read what quarterback Sam Levitt does for his staying in shape ritual, if you will. According to a couple different reports, Levitt gets like 9 to 10 hours of sleep each night. He says, I put my phone down at probably 8 p.m., put on my blue light glasses, take all my supplements, and, you know, do my stretching and get ready for bed. 9 to 10 hours of sleep. Which is more than the CDC actually recommends. They say seven, at least seven for age. But anyway, it says here that he gets sick less since he started sleeping more. He maintains a healthy weight, and he has quicker recovery. The blue light glasses, of course, they cut off that blue light from your screens and stuff so that you can actually get to sleep sooner. The melatonin production apparently is cut by that. And he also eats very, very, very healthy. Freeze-dried vegetables and zucchini chips. That's what he eats as a snack. Cucumber chips, squash. I think I enjoyed my time in college more than Sam is. Of course, he's making millions right now to play football, so I'm glad the kid is staying in shape for that. Go Tigers. Classic Hits, 103.3.

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Don't forget to listen to us on your phone. That's right. You can stream us at classichits1033.com. By the way, it is National TV Dinner Day and National Swap Ideas Day, which, you know, obviously they can join those two. And you can have dinner together and swap ideas. So, hey, this song goes out to my buddies Lee Carney and Nick Richard. That's right. The boys are back in denim. Go Automotive. Congratulations to them. The boys are back in town. Going out to those guys. 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

Classic Hits 103.3. How you doing? Scott Robb here with you. Time for our idiots, well, usually idiot criminal of the day. We're going to go with idiot drug dealer of the day on this one. 41-year-old man where? In Florida, that's right, named Christopher Herndon, was dealing some drugs and journaling on the side. In one notebook, he wrote, "No police, ... will come to get me." But they did. As a matter of fact, a SWAT team busted through his door and seized 849 grams of fentanyl, enough to, lethally take out 400,000 of us. He also had a kilo of meth, 1.3 kilograms of powder cocaine, 57 grams of crack cocaine, and 14 grams of marijuana. He also had 12 grand in cash. And, of course, the notebook. When the police read the entry, they responded, "Not how that works."

Classic Hits 103.3. Hope you're having a great Thirsty Thursday. Scott Robb here with you. So I'm here with you from 3 to 7 every afternoon. During the day, my real job, if you will, is I have an advertising agency. So I do a lot of advertising for a lot of different companies and whatnot. And I saw this, and Sydney Sweeney, you know who she is, I'm sure. Apparently, she's going all in on this new ad, and it's for an app called Novig, N-O-V-I-G. Well, basically, she's nude. She's covered by sports equipment in certain areas, you know what I'm saying? But she's nude, and it's basically a sports app, but you can't wager on wars, deaths, or politics, just sports. And I'll save you some time as a service to you, our great listeners. I watched the commercial probably 10 or 15 times for you. And I'm gonna go make a bet. I'm kidding. I'm going to watch it some more, though. Classic Hits, 103.3.

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Classic Hits 103.3. How you doing? Hope you're having a great Thirsty Thursday. Time for our Wayback Machine. We're going to go way back to 1992 and 2002 on this day, September 10th. We'll go to 2002 first. The number one song on this day in 2002 was Dilemma by Nelly featuring Kelly Rowland. The number one album was Home by the Dixie Chicks. The number one movie was Barbershop with Ice Cube, Cedric the Entertainer, and Anthony Anderson. Gas was $1.40 a gallon just 24 years ago today. All right, let's go back to 1992. The gas was $1.13 per gallon. The number one movie was Honeymoon in Vegas, starring Nicolas Cage, James Caan, and Sarah Jessica Parker. The number one album was Some Gave All by Billy Ray Cyrus. I definitely did not have that one. And the number one song today in 1992 was End of the Road by Boyz II Men. There you go. Here's your Wayback Machine for today, September 10th. 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

Cajun Con is back December 5th and 6th, Lamar Dixon Expo Center. Over 80 celebrities, 200 vendors, star cars, and an after party with Nelson Blanchard and special guest lover boys Mike Reed.

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Scott Rob here with you on this Thirsty Thursday, September 10th. Of course, we all know what tomorrow is, and about 1,200 people climbed the stairs at Tiger Stadium to honor first responders who were lost in those September 11th attacks, which happened 25 years ago tomorrow. The LSU Corps of Cadets and students took part in the event. It's the fourth year that they've done this. The group climbed more than 2,200 steps to mark the 25-year anniversary since the attack on the Twin Towers in New York, as we said, in 2001. Thank you to all of them and everyone who's been out there honoring the firefighters, the police, and, of course, the people that were in those towers. 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

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Time for our idiot criminal of the day. I'm going to keep this one short and sweet because there is a full story with it, but you really only need to know the intro, if you will, and the facts. It happened in the UK. This guy drove 150 miles before getting pulled over. He got a DUI, and he was blind. Seriously, the guy drove drunk, blind, for 150 miles before he was pulled over. Yeah, he did a lot of swerving.

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Got some good news about Billy Joel. Apparently, he's doing much better since his brain surgery. Hopefully, that means, you know, one more tour. It would be so great to see him again. I was lucky enough to see him with Elton John back at the Superdome a long time ago. But it was awesome. Here's Tom Cochran, Classic Hits 103.3.

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Of course, the NFL season opened up last night on NBC. Our Saints are taking on the Detroit Lions this Sunday at noon in Detroit. Go Saints! And I guess trying to piggyback on that, Hallmark's Countdown to Christmas will kick off October 17th with, quote, Holiday Touchdown, a Bears love story. Apparently there's going to be appearances by a bunch of current and former Chicago Bears players. So combining it with the Bears and being a Hallmark movie, yeah, I'm out too.

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That is going to do it for me, Scott Robb. I am out of here. Thursday nights for me is 7:30, Beer League Tennis. Now, I know it's rained a little today, so if the courts are bad, then we'll just have to go to the indoor court. Yeah, that's the bar. We'll see you tomorrow. Have a great night. Be safe. Don't forget about Scott Innes tomorrow morning, 6 a.m. right here. 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